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5: Staying warm and windy for the next few days. This is your local forecast. In Baker County this evening, mostly clear and windy with lows in the low 60s to high 50s. Tomorrow, sunny and hot with highs in the low 90s. Tomorrow evening, staying mostly clear and windy with lows in the low 60s to mid 50s. And Saturday again, sunny and hot with highs in the low 90s. Union County remains under a heat advisory through 9 p.m. tonight. This evening, mostly clear and windy with lows in the low 60s to high 50s. Tomorrow, sunny and hot with highs in the low 90s. Tomorrow evening, mostly clear and slightly windy with lows in the low 60s to high 50s. And Saturday, again, sunny and hot with highs hitting the low 90s.
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5: Staying warm and windy for the next few days. This is your local forecast. In Baker County this evening, mostly clear and windy with lows in the low 60s to high 50s. Tomorrow, sunny and hot with highs in the low 90s. Tomorrow evening, staying mostly clear and windy with lows in the low 60s to mid 50s. And Saturday again, sunny and hot with highs in the low 90s. Union County remains under a heat advisory through 9 p.m. tonight. This evening, mostly clear and windy with lows in the low 60s to high 50s. Tomorrow, sunny and hot with highs in the low 90s. Tomorrow evening, mostly clear and slightly windy with lows in the low 60s to high 50s. And Saturday, again, sunny and hot with highs hitting the low 90s.
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6: Staying warm and windy for the next few days. This is your local forecast. In Baker County this evening, mostly clear and windy with lows in the low 60s to high 50s. Tomorrow, sunny and hot with highs in the low 90s. Tomorrow evening, staying mostly clear and windy with lows in the low 60s to mid 50s. And Saturday again, sunny and hot with highs in the low 90s. Union County remains under a heat advisory through 9 p.m. tonight. This evening, mostly clear and windy with lows in the low 60s to high 50s. Tomorrow, sunny and hot with highs in the low 90s. Tomorrow evening, mostly clear and slightly windy with lows in the low 60s to high 50s. And Saturday, again, sunny and hot with highs hitting the low 90s.
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0: The road to the Wheatstock Music Festival starts right now. 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
1: Staying warm and windy for the next few days. This is your local forecast. In Baker County this evening, mostly clear and windy with lows in the low 60s to high 50s. Tomorrow, sunny and hot with highs in the low 90s. Tomorrow evening, staying mostly clear and windy with lows in the low 60s to mid 50s. And Saturday again, sunny and hot with highs in the low 90s. Union County remains under a heat advisory through 9 p.m. tonight. This evening, mostly clear and windy with lows in the low 60s to high 50s. Tomorrow, sunny and hot with highs in the low 90s. Tomorrow evening, mostly clear and slightly windy with lows in the low 60s to high 50s. And Saturday, again, sunny and hot with highs hitting the low 90s.
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1: I'm Bill Hemmer, and these are the most impactful moments in American history. In 1887, 20-year-old Ann Sullivan arrived in Tuscumbia, Alabama, with a daunting task ahead of her. It was at the Ivy Green Estate that she was to teach a girl whom others could not reach. Her name, Helen Keller. As an infant, a severe infection robbed Helen of her sight and hearing, leaving her alone in a dark and silent world. For weeks, Ann tried to introduce language to Helen by tracing words, milk, drink, mug, onto Helen's hand. But finally, one word clicked. Ann wrote water on Helen's palm and poured cool water over Helen's hands. In that moment, Helen had the keys to unlock the barrier of language before her and change the way the world approached disabilities in education. For more, go to foxnewspodcast.com. I'm Bill Hemmer, Fox News.
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1: Celebrating America's 250th birthday, Alexander Hamilton is the architect of America's financial system. He created the nation's first bank, our national currency. 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
1: The nation owes Hamilton a debt, ironically, because Hamilton said the national debt must always be paid.
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1: 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July 20th through the 25th, Gene DeMierlier will be in town running the showroom at Northwest Furniture and Mattress. 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
1: Celebrating America's 250th birthday, only one state in the nation is built on lava. Once a sovereign nation with its own culture, Hawaii became a territory of the United States in 1900. The two most important products that sustained the economy were sugar and pineapples. In 1959, the people of Hawaii were asked to vote on statehood. 94% of the population said yes. And on August 21st, 1959, Hawaii officially became the 50th state.
2: America, it's not just a name, it's a spirit. Happy birthday, America.
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1: Celebrating America's 250th birthday, they were two teenage boys with vivid imaginations and a love of science fiction when they changed our culture forever. In 1933, Jerry Siegel and Joe Shuster created a costume superhero with a secret identity, and 5 years later, Superman debuted in Action Comics number one. For almost 90 years, the last son of Krypton has fought for truth, justice, and the American way.
2: What is a hero? My answer was that a hero is someone who commits a courageous action without considering the consequences. 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I think a hero is an ordinary individual who finds the strength to persevere and endure in spite of overwhelming obstacles.
1: Siegel and Shuster created a whole new genre of fiction that led to the pantheon of superheroes, including Batman, Wonder Woman, and Green Lantern.
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1: 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The fast-growing Powder River Fire in Baker County was reported about a half hour before midnight last night. The fire is approximately 5 miles west of Richland. Wildcat last updated the blaze to 600 acres, while other reports suggest the blaze is even larger. Resources are actively engaging. Stay posted to Elkhorn Media Group outlets for updates. The Oregon Department of Forestry has increased the fire danger to extreme in the Northeast Oregon District. As of today, all open fires are prohibited on ODF lands, including campfires. Non-industrial chainsaw use, fireworks, exploding targets, cutting or grinding metal, tracer ammunition, and smoking while traveling on unimproved roads are also prohibited. Portable cooking stoves and self-contained propane fire pits are allowed. You can see our website for details. Containment lines continue to grow on the Anthony Fire, according to officials. Yesterday, crews on the northern edge of the fire continued efforts to connect containment lines together, both directly and indirectly. The blaze was updated yesterday to 1,948 acres. You can find Anthony Fire updates posted to our web and Facebook pages. That's been a quick look at our headlines. I'm Logan Bajet. Follow breaking news on the Elkhorn Media Group Facebook page. 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
6: Partly cloudy skies with isolated showers this morning in Baker County. Also isolated thunderstorms today. High temperatures in the 90s. Tonight it's clear with patchy smoke and lows into the 50s and lower 60s. For tomorrow, sunny. Areas of smoke. Highs in the 90s. For the Grand Ronde Valley, including Cove, Elgin, and LeGrand. Sunny this morning into the afternoon with highs in the lower to mid 90s. Tonight is clear with lows in the lower to mid 50s. And for tomorrow, expect more sunshine, highs in the lower 90s. That's a quick look at our weather. Follow current conditions at elkhornmediagroup.com.
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5: 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LeGrand, a familiar face, is back in town. While Sean and Mike take their families on a well-deserved vacation, Northwest Furniture and Mattress is bringing in a ringer. July 20th through the 25th, Gene DeMierlier will be in town running the showroom at Northwest Furniture and Mattress. Stop in and say hello to the redhead that put the big red rocker on the roof. 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Northwest Furniture and Mattress, corner of Elm and Jefferson in downtown LeGrand.
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3: I'm Bill Hemmer, and these are the most impactful moments in American history. Thanks to technological breakthroughs, improvements in transportation, and a booming labor force, America saw significant economic growth in the late 19th century. But with many new and changing sectors, the stock market was a beast that was incredibly difficult to follow. But all that changed in 1896, when a journalist by the name of Charles Dow published the very first Dow Jones Industrial Average. The index followed 12 industries, including cotton, tobacco, gas, and sugar. Now, it wasn't just bankers who had access to this previously exclusive information. With the birth of the Dow Jones Industrial Average, ordinary people and investors had a way to follow the highs and lows of the U.S. stock market, as well as the temperature of the country's economy. For more, go to foxnewspodcast.com. I'm Bill Hemmer, Fox News.
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6: Partly cloudy skies with isolated showers this morning in Baker County. Also isolated thunderstorms today. High temperatures in the 90s. Tonight it's clear with patchy smoke and lows into the 50s and lower 60s. For tomorrow, sunny, areas of smoke, highs in the 90s. For the Grand Ronde Valley, including Cove, Elgin, and LeGrand. Sunny this morning into the afternoon with highs in the lower to mid 90s. Tonight is clear with lows in the lower to mid 50s. And for tomorrow, expect more sunshine, highs in the lower 90s. That's a quick look at our weather. Follow current conditions at elkhornmediagroup.com.
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1: 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Firefighters are working day and night to suppress both the Olive Butte and Salmon wildfires burning in Grant and Baker counties. As structural protection work is completed and containment increases, task forces with the Oregon State Fire Marshal have begun demobilizing. Acreage has been adjusted for both fires thanks to better mapping. The Salmon Fire is 1,505 acres, and the Olive Butte Fire is 2,452 acres. Both of them were 10% contained as of yesterday. An Ontario man was sentenced to federal prison last week for distributing methamphetamine. 31-year-old Cody Carroll was sentenced to 61 months in federal prison and 4 years of supervised release on charges derived from drug activity in 2023. Investigators also seized several firearms from Carroll's residence, including machine guns. PRCA results are in for the 2026 Elgin Stampede. Local Cowboys that made top rankings include Bucky Campbell of Echo, Jake Stanley, and Michael Pedersen of Hermiston, Parker Deal of Embler, Garrett Rogers of Baker City, Gus McGinn of Haynes, Tommy Rose of Burns, and Trent Sorey of Pendleton. You can find the full results on our website. I'm Logan Bajet. Follow breaking news on the Elkhorn Media Group Facebook page.
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4: 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Remember, you can avoid the line by ordering online. Starting off with some music history for this morning. In the year 1968, the song Yellow Submarine premiered. In general history news, in the year 19... 19-

0: 1902 was the invention of air conditioning. And in quirky news, today is National Tattoo Day. Moving on to birthdays, we'll start with celebrity birthdays for today. Singer Luke Bryan is 50 years old today. Actor David Hasselhoff is 74. And bass player Geezer Butler is 77. Moving on to our local celebrities who are celebrating their special day. We have a happy birthday for tomorrow, July 18th. That is happy 5th birthday to Bridger Jarowski. That is from Mom, Dad, Brothers, and Kylie. Happy birthday today to Graylin Neal with a note that says, "Happy 2nd birthday, Gray Gray. We love you and hope you have the best day. Love, Auntie Tanya, Uncle Brian, Sutton, and Baker." Happy 12th birthday today to Zoe Giovanetti. That's from Mom, Dad, Brothers, Sisters, and Great-Grandma. All right, those look like all the names that I have in the box today. So let me throw them back in here. Give them a good mix-up. Grab one of these names out, and it looks like today's winner of that pizza is Graylin Neal. You've won a signature crust pizza from Papa Murphy's in the Grand, where you'll find love at 425 degrees. As always, we want to remind you that if you have a birthday or anniversary that you would like us to include on our show, all you have to do is email us at birthdays@elkhornmediagroup.com.
1: Partly cloudy skies with isolated showers this morning in Baker County. Also isolated thunderstorms today, high temperatures in the 90s. Tonight it's clear with patchy smoke and lows into the 50s and lower 60s. For tomorrow, sunny, areas of smoke, highs in the 90s. For the Grand Ronde Valley, including Cove, Elgin, and LeGrand. Sunny this morning into the afternoon with highs in the lower to mid 90s. Tonight is clear with lows in the lower to mid 50s. And for tomorrow, expect more sunshine, highs in the lower 90s. That's a quick look at our weather. Follow current conditions at elkhornmediagroup.com.
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10: Partly cloudy skies with isolated showers this morning in Baker County. Also isolated thunderstorms today, high temperatures in the 90s. Tonight it's clear with patchy smoke and lows into the 50s and lower 60s. For tomorrow, sunny, areas of smoke, highs in the 90s. For the Grand Ronde Valley, including Cove, Elgin, and LeGrand. Sunny this morning into the afternoon with highs in the lower to mid-90s. Tonight is clear with lows in the lower to mid-50s. And for tomorrow, expect more sunshine, highs in the lower 90s. That's a quick look at our weather. Follow current conditions at elkhornmediagroup.com.
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1: Turn it up. We're on the road to Wheatstock, your exclusive all-access pass to the biggest weekend of the summer. Coming to you August 21st and 22nd in Helix, Oregon, we're counting down the days and breaking down the lineup with quick artist bios and a musical spotlight. So let's get to it. Today we shine the spotlight on a singer-songwriter hailing from Stillwater, Oklahoma, Wyatt Flores. He has gone from playing acoustic tunes in his bedroom to selling out theaters across the globe, making his debut on the Grand Ole Opry and sharing the stage with legends like George Strait. Here's Wyatt and his song, Milwaukee, on the road to Wheatstock.

0: On the road to Wheatstock, another artist spotlight there. That's Wyatt Flores, who will be headlining Saturday, August 22nd at the Wheatstock Music Festival in Helix, Oregon. Tickets and more information are available on their website. 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We're on the road to Wheatstock. 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
1: 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The fast-growing Powder River Fire in Baker County was reported about a half hour before midnight last night. The fire is approximately 5 miles west of Richland. Wildcat last updated the blaze to 600 acres, while other reports suggest the blaze is even larger. Resources are actively engaging. Stay posted to Elkhorn Media Group outlets for updates. The Oregon Department of Forestry has increased the fire danger to extreme in the Northeast Oregon District. As of today, all open fires are prohibited on ODF lands, including campfires. Non-industrial chainsaw use, fireworks, exploding targets, cutting or grinding metal, tracer ammunition, and smoking while traveling on unimproved roads are also prohibited. Portable cooking stoves and self-contained propane fire pits are allowed. You can see our website for details. Containment lines continue to grow on the Anthony Fire, according to officials. Yesterday, crews on the northern edge of the fire continued efforts to connect containment lines together, both directly and indirectly. The blaze was updated yesterday to 1,948 acres. You can find Anthony Fire updates posted to our web and Facebook pages. That's been a quick look at our headlines. I'm Logan Bidgett. Follow breaking news on the Elkhorn Media Group Facebook page. 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
2: Partly cloudy skies with isolated showers this morning in Baker County. Also isolated thunderstorms today. High temperatures in the 90s. Tonight it's clear with patchy smoke and lows into the 50s and lower 60s. For tomorrow, sunny, areas of smoke, highs in the 90s. For the Grand Ronde Valley, including Cove, Elgin, and LeGrand. Sunny this morning into the afternoon with highs in the lower to mid 90s. Tonight is clear with lows in the lower to mid 50s. And for tomorrow, expect more sunshine, highs in the lower 90s. That's a quick look at our weather. Follow current conditions at elkhornmediagroup.com.
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0: 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Celebrating America's 250th birthday, the American Revolutionary War began on April 19, 1775, with the battles of Concord and Lexington as the 13 colonies sought to separate themselves from Britain. On July 4, 1776, the Declaration of Independence was signed, but the war didn't end until both countries signed the Treaty of Paris in 1783. Fighting stopped at Yorktown in 1781, but we didn't have instant communication in the 18th century. Messages traveled by ships crossing the Atlantic Ocean, and it would take months to receive a reply before peace could be achieved.
1: America, it's not just a name, it's a spirit. Happy birthday, America. We are the Elkhorn Media Group.
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7: Partly cloudy skies with isolated showers this morning in Baker County. Also isolated thunderstorms today. High temperatures in the 90s. Tonight it's clear with patchy smoke and lows into the 50s and lower 60s. For tomorrow, sunny. Areas of smoke. Highs in the 90s. For the Grand Ronde Valley, including Cove, Elgin, and LeGrand. Sunny this morning into the afternoon with highs in the lower to mid 90s. Tonight is clear with lows in the lower to mid 50s. And for tomorrow, expect more sunshine, highs in the lower 90s. That's a quick look at our weather. Follow current conditions at ElkhornMediaGroup.com.
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1: 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Firefighters are working day and night to suppress both the Olive Butte and Salmon wildfires burning in Grant and Baker counties. As structural protection work is completed and containment increases, task forces with the Oregon State Fire Marshal have begun demobilizing. Acreage has been adjusted for both fires thanks to better mapping. The Salmon Fire is 1,505 acres, and the Olive Butte Fire is 2,452 acres. Both of them were 10% contained as of yesterday. An Ontario man was sentenced to federal prison last week for distributing methamphetamine. 31-year-old Cody Carroll was sentenced to 61 months in federal prison and 4 years of supervised release on charges derived from drug activity in 2023. Investigators also seized several firearms from Carroll's residence, including machine guns. PRCA results are in for the 2026 Elgin Stampede. Local Cowboys that made top rankings include Bucky Campbell of Echo, Jake Stanley, and Michael Pedersen of Hermiston, Parker Deal of Embler, Garrett Rogers of Baker City, Gus McGinn of Haynes, Tommy Rose of Burns, and Trent Sorey of Pendleton. You can find the full results on our website. I'm Logan Bajet. 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
3: Sunny and smoky today. This is your local forecast. In Baker County this morning, clear skies with patchy smoke and temperatures in the mid-80s by noon. This afternoon, sunny and hot with highs in the mid to lower 90s. And this evening, clear skies and a bit windy with more patchy smoke and lows in the mid to upper 50s. In Union County this morning, clear skies with temperatures in the mid-80s by noon. This afternoon, sunny and hot with highs in the low 90s. And this evening, staying clear and slightly windy with lows in the low 60s to high 50s. That's it for your local weather. For more news and updates, visit ElkhornMediaGroup.com.
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4: Celebrating America's 250th birthday, public libraries, fire departments, the post office, lightning rods that save lives, the Declaration of Independence, they all have one person in common, Benjamin Franklin, one of our nation's most important founders.
5: Ben Franklin, he was the world's most famous scientist in his day. He's not remembered here as that. He's remembered as a founding father.
4: As U.S. ambassador to France, he convinced their powerful monarchy to back a risky rebellion that helped the 13 colonies win the battle against Britain to create the United States. His experiments with a kite proved that lightning was electricity. He helped write the Declaration of Independence and was a leading voice at the Constitutional Convention. He was a master of science, politics, diplomacy, and culture. And America would look very different if it weren't for the man born in poverty who rose to become one of the most influential figures of the 18th century.
6: America. It's not just a name. It's a spirit. Happy birthday, America.
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4: Sunny and smoky today. This is your local forecast. In Baker County this morning, clear skies with patchy smoke and temperatures in the mid-80s by noon. This afternoon, sunny and hot with highs in the mid to lower 90s. And this evening, clear skies and a bit windy with more patchy smoke and lows in the mid to upper 50s. In Union County this morning, clear skies with temperatures in the mid-80s by noon. This afternoon, sunny and hot with highs in the low 90s. And this evening, staying clear and slightly windy with lows in the low 60s to high 50s. That's it for your local weather. For more news and updates, visit ElkhornMediaGroup.com.
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4: 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Sunny and smoky today. This is your local forecast. In Baker County this morning, clear skies with patchy smoke and temperatures in the mid-80s by noon. This afternoon, sunny and hot with highs in the mid to lower 90s. And this evening, clear skies and a bit windy with more patchy smoke and lows in the mid to upper 50s. In Union County this morning, clear skies with temperatures in the mid-80s by noon. This afternoon, sunny and hot with highs in the low 90s. And this evening, staying clear and slightly windy with lows in the low 60s to high 50s. That's it for your local weather. For more news and updates, visit ElkhornMediaGroup.com.
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4: Hi, it's Stuart Smart. 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The tournament is open to anyone with a USGA handicap index by August 1st. Revision. We have multiple divisions, including men's, women's, open, and seniors, with a.m. p.m. times on Saturday at 8 a.m. shotgun start on Sunday. We'll kick things off with a 50-person soul survivor on Thursday and the KP shootout and pizza party on Friday, the 31st, starting at 5:30. The popular top 10 gross players soul survivor and the 20-person 10 gross 10 net players will wrap things up on Sunday. Limited to the first 64 participants. Come battle it out and see who really is the top amateur in the region.
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1: The LeGrand School District strives to love, care, and serve our community. Hi, this is Garrett Christensen with the Elkhorn Media Group. On Fridays, we speak with the LeGrand School District to get an update on what is happening. Joining me today is Assistant Superintendent Scott Carpenter. Scott, the district will have online learning opportunities this coming year. Can you tell us more about that?
2: Yeah, we're excited about LeGrand Virtual Learning Academy. We're going to be self-operating or offering new and updated courses at our high school for either hybrid or full-time online through either Subject AI, which is a video-based curriculum that has multimodal assignments and feedback. But it's going to be operated by our own teachers so that students can be able to get help and support. Our teachers are going to have carved out of their day online periods to respond, to be able to provide feedback, to be able to support if kids have questions, and then also have our study labs where kids can be able to go and work and be able to do their classes effectively so that we can finish them and be ready and stay on track. At the K-8 level, we're going to continue to offer online or paper-based curriculum for families that, you know, maybe want a digital approach or like the flexibility of an online, or they don't want their student to be in front of a screen for large amounts of time, so that we can offer paper-based curriculums and be able to have a certified teacher to support them and provide feedback. Some families want sort of a religious approach, or they like that. We can partner with families in terms of what subjects, so they might do math or English or, you know, part-time schedule with us and then still order their religious, you know, whether it's social studies or science or other components outside of our district. So there is a way to do some time with us and do the rest at home. We're trying to provide as flexible options for our community to be able to support their needs.
1: Keep up to date on what's happening in the district at legrandsd.org.
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4: I'm Bill Hemmer, and these are the most impactful moments in American history. The man who had become the world's most wanted criminal, the leader of a ruthless and violent terrorist organization, a self-identified caliphate with a $25 million bounty on his head. He was Abu Bakr al-Baghdadi. Baghdadi ruled from the playbook established by Zarqawi, using the same vicious tactics to raise and spread the presence of his jihadist group, known as ISIS, across the Middle East. Baghdadi was able to evade capture and detection for nearly a decade. That is, until October 26, 2019. Baghdadi was surrounded by United States Special Operations Forces. Baghdadi detonated a suicide vest, killing himself. It was a significant display of the power and precision of U.S. intelligence in their fight in the war on terror. I'm Bill Hemmer, Fox News.
3: Sunny and smoky today. This is your local forecast. In Baker County this morning, clear skies with patchy smoke and temperatures in the mid-80s by noon. This afternoon, sunny and hot with highs in the mid to lower 90s. And this evening, clear skies and a bit windy with more patchy smoke and lows in the mid to upper 50s. In Union County this morning, clear skies with temperatures in the mid-80s by noon. This afternoon, sunny and hot with highs in the low 90s. And this evening, staying clear and slightly windy with lows in the low 60s to high 50s. That's it for your local weather. For more news and updates, visit ElkhornMediaGroup.com.
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4: Hi, it's Stuart Smart. 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The tournament is open to anyone with a USGA handicap index by August 1st. Revision. We have multiple divisions, including men's, women's, open, and seniors, with a.m. p.m. times on Saturday at 8 a.m. shotgun start on Sunday. We'll kick things off with a 50-person sole survivor on Thursday and the KP shootout and pizza party on Friday, the 31st, starting at 5:30. The popular top 10 gross players sole survivor and the 20-person 10 gross 10 net players will wrap things up on Sunday. Limited to the first 64 participants. Come battle it out and see who really is the top amateur in the region.
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3: Hi, it's Stuart Smart. 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The tournament is open to anyone with a USGA handicap index by August 1st. Revision. We have multiple divisions, including men's, women's, open, and seniors, with AM PM times on Saturday at 8 a.m. shotgun start on Sunday. We'll kick things off with a 50-person sole survivor on Thursday and the KP shootout and pizza party on Friday, the 31st, starting at 5:30. The popular top 10 gross players sole survivor and the 20-person 10 gross 10 net players will wrap things up on Sunday. Limited to the first 64 participants. Come battle it out and see who really is the top amateur in the region.
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0: Partly cloudy for the rest of the day in Baker County. Isolated thunderstorms possible. High temperatures in the 90s. Tonight, clear skies, patchy smoke in the evening with lows mostly in the 50s. For tomorrow, sunny skies with areas of smoke and high temperatures into the 90s. For the Grand Ronde Valley, including Cove, Elgin, and LeGrand. Sunny skies for the rest of the day. Expect highs in the lower to mid-90s. Tonight, it's clear with lows in the lower to mid-50s. And tomorrow, more sunshine, highs in the lower 90s. That's a look at the weather. Follow current conditions at elkhornmediagroup.com.
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2: Celebrating America's 250th birthday, We the People hasn't always meant all the people. It took 144 years after our nation's founding for women to win the right to vote. The suffragette movement in the U.S. began in 1848 with a women's rights convention. But back then, the idea of women being able to vote seemed too extreme to some of the attendees. Susan B. Anthony became the leader of the movement in the 19th century.
3: It was we the people, not we the white male citizens,
4: nor yet we the male citizens, but we, the whole people, who formed the union, and we formed it.
2: By 1918, 15 states had granted women the right to vote. A year later, Congress voted in favor of all women in the U.S. having that right. And in 1920, the 19th Amendment was ratified by a majority of the states. Today, we take that right for granted, and women have run for some of the highest offices in the land, including president.
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1: 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Isolated thunderstorms possible. High temperatures in the 90s. Tonight, clear skies, patchy smoke in the evening with lows mostly in the 50s. For tomorrow, sunny skies with areas of smoke and high temperatures into the 90s. For the Grand Ronde Valley, including Cove, Elgin, and LeGrand, sunny skies for the rest of the day. Expect highs in the lower to mid-90s. Tonight, it's clear with lows in the lower to mid-50s. And tomorrow, more sunshine, highs in the lower 90s. That's a look at the weather. Follow current conditions at elkhornmediagroup.com.
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1: I'm Bill Hemmer, and these are the most impactful moments in American history. February 23rd, 1846, the people of Philadelphia gathered together to celebrate the birthday of the nation's first president, George Washington. As in previous years, the president's birth was celebrated by ringing the Liberty Bell, which by most accounts was one of the bells rung on July 4th, 1776, to celebrate the signing of the Declaration of Independence. Over the years, the bell was rung to signify celebrations, protests, and revolution. These monumental moments left indelible marks on the bell, both figuratively and literally. But it was during this historic celebration that the crack deepened and the bell was silenced for good. Despite its fracture, the Liberty Bell became a symbol of American independence, proving you don't need a perfect bell to let freedom ring. I'm Bill Hemmer, Fox News.
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0: Celebrating America's 250th birthday. In 1962, President John F. Kennedy said these inspiring words.
2: We choose to go to the moon in this decade and do the other things, not because they are easy, but because they are hard. Because that goal will serve to organize and measure the best of our energies and skills.
0: Kennedy's promise was fulfilled when Neil Armstrong, Buzz Aldrin, and Michael Collins sailed to the moon in Apollo 11.
3: The engine stop system, tranquility base here. The Eagle has landed. Tranquility, we copy on the ground.
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6: Partly cloudy for the rest of the day in Baker County. Isolated thunderstorms possible. High

0: 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That's a look at the weather. 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
2: The LeGrand School District strives to love, care, and serve our community. Hi, this is Garrett Christensen with the Elkhorn Media Group. On Fridays, we speak with the LeGrand School District to get an update on what is happening. Joining me today is Assistant Superintendent Scott Carpenter. Scott, the district will have online learning opportunities this coming year. Can you tell us more about that?
3: Yeah, we're excited about LeGrand Virtual Learning Academy. We're going to be self-operating or offering new and updated courses at our high school for either hybrid or full-time online through either Subject AI, which is a video-based curriculum that has multimodal assignments and feedback. But it's going to be operated by our own teachers so that students can be able to get help and support. Our teachers are going to have carved out of their day online periods to respond, to be able to provide feedback, to be able to support if kids have questions, and then also have our study labs where kids can be able to go and work and be able to do their classes effectively so that we can finish them and be ready and stay on track. At the K-8 level, we're going to continue to offer online or paper-based curriculum for families that, you know, maybe want a digital approach or like the flexibility of an online, or they don't want their student to be in front of a screen for large amounts of time, so that we can offer paper-based curriculums and be able to have a certified teacher to support them and provide feedback. Some families want sort of a religious approach, or they like that. We can partner with families in terms of what subjects, so they might do math or English or, you know, part-time schedule with us and then still order their religious, you know, whether it's social studies or science or other components outside of our district. So there is a way to do some time with us and do the rest at home. We're trying to provide as flexible options for our community to be able to support their needs.
2: Keep up to date on what's happening in the district at legrandsd.org.
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4: It's going to be a hot and smoky weekend. This is your local forecast. Baker County is under an air quality alert through at least Monday afternoon. This evening, clear skies and windy with patchy smoke and lows in the mid to upper 50s. Tomorrow, sunny, hot, and smoky with highs in the mid to lower 90s. Tomorrow evening, staying mostly clear and a bit windy with more patchy smoke and lows in the mid to upper 50s. And Sunday, sunny and hot with highs in the low 90s. In Union County tonight, clear skies with patchy smoke and lows in the mid to upper 50s. Tomorrow, sunny and hot with patchy smoke and highs in the mid to lower 90s. Tomorrow evening, clear skies with more lingering smoke and lows in the mid to upper 50s. And Sunday, once again, sunny, hot, and smoky with highs in the mid 90s.
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5: 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Revision. We have multiple divisions, including men's, women's, open, and seniors, with AM-PM times on Saturday at 8 a.m. shotgun start on Sunday. We'll kick things off with a 50-person soul survivor on Thursday and the KP shootout and pizza party on Friday, the 31st, starting at 5:30. The popular top 10 gross players soul survivor and the 20-person 10 gross 10 net players will wrap things up on Sunday. Limited to the first 64 participants. Come battle it out and see who really is the top amateur in the region.
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5: 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Get your tickets

0: smoke and lows in the mid to upper 50s. Tomorrow, sunny and hot with patchy smoke and highs in the mid to lower 90s. Tomorrow evening, clear skies with more lingering smoke and lows in the mid to upper 50s. And Sunday, once again, sunny, hot, and smoky with highs in the mid 90s.
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4: 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This will take place Saturday, July 18th from 2 to 4 p.m. at Crossroads. Here are some other fun events coming up. The Wallowa County Fair will be July 31st through August 8th in Enterprise. The Walla Walla Frontier Days and Fair will be September 2nd through 6th. And Quail Fest Music Festival in Baker City will be August 29th. 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
5: 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Chris here. 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
4: It's going to be a hot and smoky weekend. This is your local forecast. Baker County is under an air quality alert through at least Monday afternoon. This evening, clear skies and windy with patchy smoke and lows in the mid to upper 50s. Tomorrow, sunny, hot, and smoky with highs in the mid to lower 90s. Tomorrow evening, staying mostly clear and a bit windy with more patchy smoke and lows in the mid to upper 50s. And Sunday, sunny and hot with highs in the low 90s. In Eugene County tonight, clear skies with patchy smoke and lows in the mid to upper 50s. Tomorrow, sunny and hot with patchy smoke and highs in the mid to lower 90s. Tomorrow evening, clear skies with more lingering smoke and lows in the mid to upper 50s. And Sunday, once again, sunny, hot, and smoky with highs in the mid 90s.
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